0: Ella Langley, Loving Life Again at number 7 here on the countdown. We have Max McNown with us. Your album, Leave On A Light, is out next weekend. Is that one of the songs on it too?
1: Leave On A Light is taken from the song Slow Down.
0: Got it, I didn't see a title of a song there.
1: Yeah.
0: Got it.
1: Yeah. But the reason we chose that title, we went through a couple phases of titles. And the reason I chose that title is because I felt like it most closely related all of the songs with a congruent theme throughout. And so Leave On A Light, what that means is it's a request to the people that take care of who I am beneath the music. You know, like, I'll be on the road, I'll be mentally occupied, I'll be going and going and going, and then when I see my parents, it's like I've never left, and I'm the same person. And my wife, I feel the same way. My siblings, my friends, you know, my close friends from home. And so the whole album, just about every song, has some sort of congruent hint of a thank you.
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5: Tonight will be partly cloudy and we'll get down to a low of 9. Tomorrow we can expect a mix of sun and clouds with a high of 17. And Tuesday, cloudy with a high of 17.
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thanks for listening. It's now time for the Almost Made It song. It did make it. It almost made it. We expect it to make it. And it comes from Chase Matthew. Here's Holding It Down. You're Almost Made It on the Country Top 30.

Taylor Swift, I Knew It, I Knew You, your number six song here on the countdown. Now it's time for our game called What Year Was It? All these things happened in the same year. Can you name the year? Taylor Swift releases her album Fearless. The Summer Olympics were in Beijing, and The Dark Knight was released in theaters. What year was it? Fearless comes out from Taylor, the Olympics in Beijing, and The Dark Knight hits theaters. The year was 2008. Also from that year, here's Carrie Underwood and Last Name on the Country Top 30.

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1: This guy's got an album out next week. He's also going to be our guest next week on the show. And he will be performing at the iHeartRadio Music Festival in Vegas, which you can watch live all weekend long on Disney Plus and Hulu. It's going to be amazing. Lainey Wilson, Stella Lefty, Goo Goo Dolls, and of course this guy, Kenny Chesney, with Carry On at number 3 here on the Country Top 30. She was

Jason Aldean, when she says baby, by request here on the countdown, we are now to our number two song. It is from Stella Lefty. Here is Boston. On a

0: Stella Lefty Boston at number 2 here on the countdown. And now let's do a little something called Tell Me Something Good.
1: Oh! It's time for the good news.
2: With Bobby.
3: Tell me something good.
0: A 10-year-old girl in Virginia, Hero, rescued a 3-year-old from a campground pool. Vivian Taylor spotted the toddler in the water, wasn't moving, jumped in, grabs her, pulls her out. They get her to the hospital real quick. She's now fully recovered, been released. But she saw it and just jumped into action. She wasn't like trained to do that. But we do have a lifeguard here as part of our show. Yeah. Coming to you special. Thoughts?
4: No, I think that's great. Did I ever tell you guys about the when I was like 2 and my cousin found me in the pool?
0: So you're no longer the lifeguard in the story. You're the one that's saved.
4: In this story, I was the victim. Yeah, I was like face down in the pool and my cousin saw me. He jumped in the water, saved me, and then he said I was laughing. Like giggling, like having the time of my life.
0: Was there any chance that you just got in the water?
4: I might have just gotten in there, but they had no idea. Like they just saw me head face down.
0: Oh, wow.
4: Floating in the water.
0: Pretty fortunate then.
4: Yeah, but as a lifeguard, I mean, that is this person right here, this girl.
0: Yeah, yeah. 10-year-old Vivian Taylor.
4: 10-year-old Vivian Taylor, she has a future in lifeguarding.
0: You think so?
4: I mean, she already has the God-given instinct.
0: And you've lived it. And now you're looking out for the next generation.
4: I mean, I kind of just, I notice it when I hear it.
0: What about your kids? Do they, like, genetically, are they pulled to be in lifeguards?
4: Yeah, one of them already has expressed interest in being a lifeguard.
0: You think that's just natural, ingrained?
4: I think it just kind of fell down the gene pool.
0: Wow. That's from WHSV, Vivian Taylor. You are a hero. That's what it's all about.
1: That was Tell Me Something Good.
0: Next, we're going to find out who has our number one song this week.
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0: Thank you guys for being here today. This guy is rumored to be performing with Luke Bryan at the CMAs in November because they have a duet called Finders Keepers from Luke's album that was just released this weekend. He's had so many number ones. He's back. Here's Luke Combs, Be By You, the number one song this weekend on the Country Top 30.

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1: Tonight will be partly cloudy and we'll get down to a low of 9. Tomorrow we can expect a mix of sun and clouds with a high of 17. And Tuesday, cloudy with a high of 17.

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1: Tonight will be partly cloudy and we'll get down to a low of 9. Tomorrow we can expect a mix of sun and clouds with a high of 17. And Tuesday, cloudy with a high of 17.

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1: Tonight will be partly cloudy and we'll get down to a low of 9. Tomorrow we can expect a mix of sun and clouds with a high of 17. And Tuesday, cloudy with a high of 17.

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1: A mix of sun and cloud today, windy and a high of 16. Good morning. I'm Lisa Brandt. Here's what's happening in Oxford County and area. The annual water system maintenance program starts today. Water main flushing throughout Tilsonburg continues until November 6th. It could affect water pressure and discolor your water. Running the tap for a few minutes should clear it. With harvest season kicking into gear across the county, safety officials say it's also a time when fire risks can rise on busy farms. Matt LeBlanc reports.
2: The Ontario Office of the Fire Marshal is reminding farmers to take precautions against fires during the harvest season. Dry crops, dust, and hob machinery can all increase the risk of fire on the farm. Farmers are being urged to keep equipment clean and well-maintained and keep dry crops, straw, and grass away from hot engines. The Fire Marshal also recommends keeping a fire extinguisher nearby, taking regular breaks to inspect machinery, and staying alert while working. From the newsroom, I'm Matt LeBlanc.
1: The Tilsonburg District Chamber of Commerce holds its annual Awards of Excellence on Thursday. Chamber President Lindsay Tribble says this year's event has attracted a record number of business nominations.
3: This year is really exciting because we had more nominations for businesses than we've ever had before in all categories.
1: The Awards of Excellence take place at the Tilsonburg Lions Auditorium. Tickets are available through the Chamber. Today's municipal election candidate feature focuses on one-term Tilsonburg councillor Kelly Spencer, who's hoping for a promotion this fall into the mayor's seat. Spencer tells Oxford Today despite being a novice municipal politician, she considers herself ready to lead council from the mayor's seat.
3: Tilsonburg deserves leadership that's very visible and accessible and collaborative. I think our town has incredible strengths, dedicated residents, passionate volunteers, and I think to fully realize that potential, we need leadership that brings people together, builds relationship, and works towards common goals.
1: Spencer's family moved to Tilsonburg when she was 10. She now owns and operates a wellness center and restaurant and is active in volunteering and fundraising. In sports, the Blue Jays beat Texas 7-2. Cleveland defeated Oakland 1-0. The White Sox down the Tigers 8-1. The Jays are now 3 games out of the wild card spot. In the NFL Sunday nighter, the Chiefs edged Indy 33-30 in overtime. I'm Lisa Brandt with the news that keeps you connected to where you live. Tilsonburg's 3-day weather next.
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0: 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Pinpoint Weather.
1: A mix of sun and cloud, windy, high of 16 degrees today. Partly cloudy and a low of 7 tonight. Tomorrow, a mix of sun and cloud, windy, high 16. And for Wednesday, a mix of sun and cloud and a high of 18. Today's UV index is 6 or high. 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

Good morning. Welcome to a brand new week, a brand new day. It is our Monday, September the 21st. That's right, almost officially fall. That's occurring tomorrow, 8.05 p.m. It's Chris with you, Tilson Briggs New Country, 107.3. Hope you had a fantastic weekend. Mine was jam-packed. I'm actually kind of really tired this morning. Hope you had a fantastic weekend. So much to talk about as we open up a brand new week. Results from the 2026 CCMAs. We're going to try and give away some money today with our cash. FX sitting at $225. Also, news on how you can enjoy Maple Leafs, Ottawa Senators, some cash, and a hotel stay. That's coming up as well. We'll head to the box office, see how the movies did over the weekend. Some great movies coming up this weekend as well. And if you've ever been in trouble because you need to go to the washroom to pee and the movie just started or you're in the middle of the movie, we have a solution for you. That plus a whole lot more, including our shout outs and our morning motivation coming up in our 7 o'clock hour. Welcome to your Monday. Dallas Smith, Good Time Goes on New Country. You're

Good morning. Yeah, mornings can be tough, but you've got this, and we've got you. Wake the fun up with Chris Soares on Tilsonburg's New Country 107.3.

Tesla Breaks New Country 107.3. Lainey Wilson, John Mayer there on our Monday morning. Want to say a quick shout out. Thank you to those of you who dropped by in St. Thomas on Saturday night at Back Alley Bar and Grill for our band playing. We had a really good crowd. It was awesome stuff. I'm going to give a little bit of credit, of course, to the concert goers for the Jim Cuddy concert that wrapped up around 8:30, 9 o'clock Saturday, and then they rolled over to our bar, made for a pretty good night. So thank you to those of you who made the trek from Tilsonburgen area to come and see us and to say hi. We appreciate it. Sunshine and cloud today, a high around 16 degrees, a high UV index of 6. Partly cloudy this evening, a low of just 7 degrees. For tomorrow, sunshine and cloud, a high of 16. For Wednesday, sunshine and cloud, a high of 18 degrees. Right now, 11 degrees at downtown Tilsonburg on our Monday morning. We'll introduce you to September the 21st coming up. Here's Tim Hicks. Yee to the ha on New Country.

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1: Good morning, I'm John Biggs. Here's what's coming up over the next 48 hours. It's everything you need to know. If Monday has you thinking about getting yourself moving, literally or otherwise, we've got a couple of options. This morning at the Tillsonburg Library, the Women's Employment Resource Center is there from 10 until 1, offering one-on-one help for people dealing with the changing job market. You do need to book an appointment, so call 519-421-2077. And tonight, you can get moving in a completely different way. Open play badminton at Glendale High School from 6 to 8. You don't need to be an expert. All skill levels are welcome, and the matchups are figured out when you get there. 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Whether you're looking for your first job, getting back into the workforce, or thinking about a change, they'll have people there to help you figure out your next step. 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And tomorrow afternoon, the Tillsonburg Library has a pretty low-pressure way to get out of the house. 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Cards, board games, puzzles, and maybe somebody new to play with. 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
13: A mix of sun and cloud, windy, high of 16 degrees today. Partly cloudy and a low of 7 tonight. Tomorrow, a mix of sun and cloud, windy, high 16. And for Wednesday, a mix of sun and cloud and a high of 18. Today's UV index is 6 or high. 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

Jennifer there. Fire it up. Tulsa-Bergs New Country 107.3. It is our Monday, September the 21st. Hope you're off to a good start. It is the Chai Day today. It's also Pow Pow Day and Miniature Golf Day. For those of you wondering, yes, undefeated in miniature golf in the last 8 years. And no, I don't know why I keep that stat. Let's head to the calendar for this September the 21st. On this date, 1893, a horseless carriage, believed to be the first gasoline-powered automobile, was taken for a short test drive. On this date, 1930, Johann Ostermeyer patented his invention, the flash bulb. The Hobbit was first published September the 21st, 1937. On this date, 1970, Monday Night Football debuted. Now it's a national tradition as far as NFL fans go. Don't forget, for you watchers of the calendar, fall officially arrives tomorrow, 8.05 p.m. Celebrity birthdays today. Nicole Richie, Lionel's daughter, is halfway to 90. She's 45 today. Liam Gallagher, formerly of Oasis, is 54. Luke Wilson is 55 today. Faith Hill, 59. Cheryl Hines is 61. Bill Murray, 76 today. Stephen King is 79. Underway on this Monday, September the 21st. Good morning to you and welcome.

face it, it's not really good morning until you've had a laugh. Wake the fun up with Chris Soares on Tilsonburg's New Country 107.3.

Phone wrinkling on our Monday. Tilsonburg's the New Country 107.3. Moonshiners there. Sunshine and cloud expected today. A high around is 16 degrees. Here's some things you might want to chat about when you return to the water cooler at the office today. A new species of cat was discovered recently in South America, the first time that's happened in over 100 years. The Tocayo tiger cat is a slender, spotted, and smaller than a house cat and lives in the Bolivian cloud forest. Oktoberfest officially opened in Munich, Germany over the weekend. It runs through until October the 4th. You would figure that would be run through the entire month of October, being Oktoberfest, but no, that is tradition. Interesting news coming out of TMZ. Comedian Carrot Top was hospitalized in Las Vegas after a suicide attempt on Friday. Lady Gaga and her fiancé Michael Polanski have shared the name of their new daughter, Rose Bean Polanski. Julia Stiles performed a quick step to Dolly Parton's 9 to 5 during her debut on Dancing with the Stars last week, saying she had received permission from Dolly to use it before she passed away. To get ready for the Avengers Doomsday movie coming out in December, Avengers Endgame Encore, a special theatrical re-release of Avengers Endgame, hits theaters this weekend. The re-release runs about 3 hours and 5 minutes, which is roughly 4 minutes longer than the original 2019 version. Caleb Flynn. Remember Caleb appeared on season 12 of American Idol back in 2013. During the show, he spoke affectionately about his wife and credited her with encouraging him to audition. What is he doing today? Well, he's on trial for the murder of his wife. And if you happen to be in the state of Oklahoma anytime soon and are hungry, why don't you stop in at a Wendy's in Edmond, Oklahoma, currently offering the legendary T-Rex Burger Limited Time Challenge. The burger includes 9 beef patties, 9 slices of cheese, lettuce, tomato, pickles, red onion, ketchup, and mayo. It clocks in at $30 American and will supply you with around 3,000 calories. Oh, and if you finish the burger in 9 minutes, you'll receive a T-shirt. The question remains, will the T-shirt fit after putting that in your belly? Coming up on our Monday, a recap of Cash FX from Friday. Here's Zach Top. Good morning.

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1: Good morning, I'm John Biggs. 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
0: 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Pinpoint weather.
13: A mix of sun and cloud, windy, high of 16 degrees today. Partly cloudy and a low of 7 tonight. Tomorrow, a mix of sun and cloud, windy, high 16. And for Wednesday, a mix of sun and cloud and a high of 18. Today's UV index is 6 or high. 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

Monday morning. Tilsonburg's New Country 107.3. Good morning. And coming up, don't forget, we're going to play some Cash FX in the 8 o'clock hour. Our Q to Text coming up just after the 8 a.m. news with Elisa, so make sure you're listening for that. You have 5 minutes once you hear the Q to text FX, the letters, not the word, text FX to 866-85-BOOTS, and we'll pick a random texter within that five-minute window, and we'll play some Cash FX. $225 on the line today. Tracy called in. Actually, she texted in. I called Tracy last week on Friday. She guessed this something crumpling. All right, that guess was incorrect, so we added $25 to the pot. Don't forget, coming up on Friday, we'll recap all of our week's guesses. And because I am such a good guy, I'm going to play the sound for you right now, part of our Cash FX recap. This is what we're looking for later this morning to identify this sound for $225. Ready? Here we go in 3, 2, 1. Play it one more time for you. That is our mystery sound. A cue to text coming up just after the 8 a.m. news this morning. $225 on the line. Lisa on the way. Local news, sports, and weather at 7 o'clock. It's Luke Combs. Rethink some things on New Country. Hold on.

0: from the Oxford Today.ca newsroom. 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
1: Partly sunny and windy today with a high in the mid-teens. Good morning, I'm Lisa Brandt. Here's what's happening in Oxford County and area. With harvest season kicking into gear across the county, safety officials remind farmers that fire risks are also high. Matt LeBlanc has the story.
2: The Ontario Office of the Fire Marshal is reminding farmers to be especially careful about fire risk as harvest season gets underway. Farmers are encouraged to regularly inspect and maintain their equipment and keep combustible materials away from hot engines. Dry crops and grass, dust, and overheated farm machinery can quickly create dangerous conditions in the field. Having a working fire extinguisher nearby and taking regular breaks to check your machinery can also help prevent a small problem from becoming a serious fire. From the newsroom, I'm Matt LeBlanc.
1: The Tillsonburg District Chamber of Commerce will hold its annual Awards of Excellence on Thursday, recognizing local businesses and their contributions to the community. Chamber President Lindsay Tribble says the local business community is particularly supportive.
3: We're tight-knit and everybody has each other's back. So it seems like everybody's rooting for each other. And we do have people that come here to visit our chamber from bigger centers because they feel that they're welcome and it's a very big and welcoming group.
1: The Awards of Excellence take place at the Tillsonburg Lions Auditorium. Tickets are available through the chamber. Today's municipal election candidate feature is on Kelly Spencer, a one-term Tillsonburg councillor who is running for mayor. How Tillsonburg deals with homelessness, addiction, and mental health tops Spencer's list of priorities if she's elected mayor this fall. She tells Oxford Today she wants to form a committee of care to address the issues.
4: An outreach team with all the existing that we have, creating more safety downtown for the people that own the businesses that are dealing with a challenge, for the people shopping uptown that are worried when they go uptown or go in the underground parking, as well as for the people that are displaced or struggling on the street.
1: Read the full profile of Spencer at oxfordtoday.ca. In sports, the Blue Jays now sit three games out of the wild card spot. They beat Texas 7-2. Cleveland defeated Oakland 1-0. The Tigers lost to the White Sox 8-1. In the NFL Sunday Nighter, Kansas City defeated Indianapolis in overtime 33-30. In the WNBA, New York defeated Toronto 106-69. I'm Lisa Brandt with the news that keeps you connected to where you live. Tillsonburg's three-day weather next.
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1: A mix of sun and cloud, windy, high of 16 degrees today. Partly cloudy and a low of 7 tonight. Tomorrow, a mix of sun and cloud, windy, high 16. And for Wednesday, a mix of sun and cloud and a high of 18. Today's UV index is 6 or high. 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

Justin Lynch, Stars Like Confetti, opening up hour number two. Welcome to your Monday. Welcome to Tilsonburg's New Country 107.3. It's Chris with you, Sunshine and Cloud. Today, looking for a high of about 16 degrees right now, sitting at 11. We teased this last week, where you can enter to win tickets to the Battle of Ontario. Leafs and Sens, plus a stay at the Royal York, and $500 in cash. 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How you enter, simply stop in at Salt and Stone Massage Therapy in Tilsonburg. 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You stop in there. We have some signage and a QR code there. Scan the QR code. You are entered to win Leafs and Sens tickets. Stay at the Royal York. $500 in cash. Let's dive into our community calendar. Lions Bingo continues tonight. Lions Auditorium, Tilsonburg Community Center. Doors open 5:30. First ball called at 7. I called last week. The super jackpot did not go at 56 calls, which means tonight 57 calls for the super jackpot. $1,500 online. It's a pretty good take home. Also this morning, some aerobics, muscular conditioning exercises at the Tilsonburg Community Center, 9 until 10 a.m. for ages 13 and over. You can play 2 hours of open play badminton at Glendale High School tonight, 6 p.m. to 8 p.m. Rackets and birdies are provided, ages 13 and up. Looking forward to playing some rec volleyball. I joined on a team that was looking for some players. Looking forward to meeting some new people in here in Tilsonburg and quote-unquote serving it up with some rec volleyball. All of our events available to you on our community calendar, oxfordtoday.ca. Our morning motivation for our Monday coming up, Dan and Shay. Say so, Tilsonburg's New Country 107.3. Good morning.

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James Barker Band, After Dark, Tilsonburg's New Country 107.3. They were part of the CCM Ace this past weekend. We're going to get you up to date on that show later on this morning. Don't forget our Monday shout-outs coming up around 7:40 this morning. You can get them in right now. Text 866-85-BOOTS. 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Or you can give me a call here on the show right now and tell me your shout-out. Lines are open. It is our Monday, September the 21st. Each new day gives us a chance to reset, refocus, and move forward with a positive mindset. As fall arrives tomorrow night, it's a reminder that change is a natural part of life. And with change comes new opportunities, new routines, and a fresh start. Let go of what's holding you back. Be thankful for how far you've come and embrace what's ahead with confidence. No matter the season, you have the power to make today a great one. Be kind, be positive, and keep looking for the best is still to come. That is your morning motivation for your Monday. Tucker Wetmore, 3, 2, 1 on New Country.

0: 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What's happening around southwestern Ontario? 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
1: Good morning, I'm John Biggs. Here's what's coming up over the next 48 hours. It's everything you need to know. If Monday has you thinking about getting yourself moving, literally or otherwise, we've got a couple of options. This morning at the Tillsonburg Library, the Women's Employment Resource Center is there from 10 until 1, offering one-on-one help for people dealing with the changing job market. You do need to book an appointment, so call 519-421-2077. And tonight, you can get moving in a completely different way. Open play badminton at Glendale High School from 6 to 8. You don't need to be an expert. All skill levels are welcome, and the matchups are figured out when you get there. The rackets and birdies also provided. Tomorrow morning, Community Employment Services will be at the Plattsville Library from 9 until noon. Whether you're looking for your first job, getting back into the workforce, or thinking about a change, they'll have people there to help you figure out your next step. Appointments are available through Sam Ritchie. 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And tomorrow afternoon, the Tillsonburg Library has a pretty low-pressure way to get out of the house. Board games for bored people from 12:30 to 2:30. Cards, board games, puzzles, and maybe somebody new to play with. It's for adults 18 and over. Tomorrow night, there's just one game in the Greater Ontario Hockey League, with the Cambridge Redhawks traveling to the Gateway Ice Center to take on the Stoney Creek Generals, with puck drop at 7:30 p.m. You can submit and read more events, as well as get all the details, at OxfordToday.ca. From the newsroom, I'm John Biggs.
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4: A mix of sun and cloud, windy, high of 16 degrees today. Partly cloudy and a low of 7 tonight. Tomorrow, a mix of sun and cloud, windy, high 16. And for Wednesday, a mix of sun and cloud and a high of 18. Today's UV index is 6 or high. 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

Good Monday morning. Welcome to Tesselberg's New Country 107.3. Jelly Roll, there, hands up. Don't forget, coming up 8 o'clock hour, we're going to go to the movies for a couple of little breaks. We're going to tell you how the box office did over the weekend. Plus, it's something that's pretty cool. Well, not pretty cool. Well, I don't know. If you've ever gone to the movies and you're all comfortable and everything and starting to watch the movie and you're comfortable and all of a sudden, hey, I forgot to do something. Now what do I do? We're going to tell you more about that coming up 8 o'clock hour. 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You can enter to win tickets to the Battle of Ontario Leafs and Sens. 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How do you do that? You can enter at Canadian Tire Tilsonburg. 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All right, so you can head in there, look for our sign, scan the QR code that's on that sign, and you're entered into the draw to see the Leafs and Sens, $500 in cash, to stay at the Royal York. That sounds absolutely fantastic. We have our Monday shout-outs coming up. Here's Jordan Davis, bar none. Good morning. Even worse.

news on the way, top of the hour with Lisa. Let's do some shout-outs for our Monday. What do you say? We had quite a few submissions in. Don't forget, you can submit yourself any day, but if you want them on the air, give us a day in advance. 866-85-BOOTS. You can text them in there. 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A belated birthday to Zoe. Happy 7th birthday, Zoe. We hope you have the best day. Love, Mom, Dad, and Logan. That was from the weekend. Happy birthday today to Anne Marie, and happy birthday to Corey as well. Hope you have a great day, both of you. Happy 7th birthday to Chloe. Love, Mom and Dad. Today, have a great day, Chloe. Happy 17th birthday to Cameron. Love, Mom, Austin, Hudson, and dogs Sven and Chance. Happy 70th birthday to Jack Morton. Have a great day. Keep smiling from Peggy and the Mortons. Happy 13th birthday today to Sam. Love, Mom, Dad, Olivia, and Jack. Happy birthday, Melissa. Love all your family and friends. Also, happy birthday to the best daddy ever, Matt. Love, Finn. Love that message. That is awesome. Happy birthday to Cecilia Arnett today. Have a great day, Cecilia. Pam Lane celebrating a birthday today. Have a great day, Pam. Chris Vander Hayden also celebrating today. Love Jim and your family. Have a great day, Chris. Also, former college classmate, Mike Markart. Have a good birthday today, my friend. I hope you enjoy your Monday, and everybody else celebrating on this Monday, September the 21st. Hope you have an awesome day today. We're going to do a little recap on our Cash FX. We have our Cue to Text coming up just after the 8 a.m. news, so why don't we do another recap and maybe, just maybe, play you that sound. Kenny Chesney, Carry On on our Monday.

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1: Good morning, I'm John Biggs. Time for What's Good in Oxford. A job fair isn't just for people who already have experience or know exactly what they want to do next. Randy Lee Durham with the Multi-Service Center says some people face barriers when trying to connect with available jobs.
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0: 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That's why Vince Job Fair is so important.
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9: A mix of sun and cloud, windy, high of 16 degrees today. Partly cloudy and a low of 7 tonight. Tomorrow, a mix of sun and cloud, windy, high 16. And for Wednesday, a mix of sun and cloud and a high of 18. Today's UV index is 6 or high. 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

High Valley, not yet. Tilsonburg's New Country 107.3, not yet, is the fact that we don't have a winner to our Cash FX yet. We have our cue to text coming up just after the 8 a.m. news with Lisa. Once you hear that cue, text FX, the letters, not the word, to 866-85-BOOTS. You have to be within that five-minute window to be eligible to be called to play Cash FX. We called to Tracy on Friday morning. She wasn't following along, so she had a needle in a haystack kind of moment. So she guessed something crumpling that was incorrect. So $225 on the line coming up next hour to try and identify this sound. Okay, I'm going to play it for you because I want to give away some money. Let's face it, I want to give away some cash. Here's the sound in 3, 2, 1. We'll play it one more time for you. 3, 2, 1. That's the sound we're looking to identify. Cue to text coming up just after the 8 a.m. news with Lisa. It's Morgan Wallen. Been by now. Welcome to your Monday on New Country. No.

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0: know you. Everything about you makes me want you. 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Know what you're doing, baby, don't you? 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
1: A mix of sun and cloud today, windy and a high of 16. Good morning, I'm Lisa Brandt. Here's what's happening in Oxford County and area. The annual water system maintenance program starts today. Water main flushing throughout Tillsonburg continues until November 6th. It could affect water pressure and discolor your water. Running the tap for a few minutes should clear it. With harvest season kicking into gear across the county, safety officials say it's also a time when fire risks can rise on busy farms. Matt LeBlanc reports.
2: The Ontario Office of the Fire Marshal is reminding farmers to take precautions against fires during the harvest season. Dry crops, dust, and hob machinery can all increase the risk of fire on the farm. Farmers are being urged to keep equipment clean and well-maintained and keep dry crops, straw, and grass away from hot engines. The Fire Marshal also recommends keeping a fire extinguisher nearby, taking regular breaks to inspect machinery, and staying alert while working. From the newsroom, I'm Matt LeBlanc.
1: The Tillsonburg District Chamber of Commerce holds its annual Awards of Excellence on Thursday. Chamber President Lindsay Tribble says this year's event has attracted a record number of business nominations.
3: This year is really exciting because we had more nominations for businesses than we've ever had before in all categories.
1: The Awards of Excellence take place at the Tillsonburg Lions Auditorium. Tickets are available through the Chamber. Today's municipal election candidate feature focuses on one-term Tillsonburg councillor Kelly Spencer, who's hoping for a promotion this fall into the mayor's seat. Spencer tells Oxford Today despite being a novice municipal politician, she considers herself ready to lead council from the mayor's seat.
3: Tillsonburg deserves leadership that's very visible and accessible and collaborative. I think our town has incredible strengths, dedicated residents, passionate volunteers, and I think to fully realize that potential, we need leadership that brings people together, builds relationship, and works towards common goals.
1: Spencer's family moved to Tillsonburg when she was 10. She now owns and operates a wellness center and restaurant and is active in volunteering and fundraising. In sports, the Blue Jays beat Texas 7-2. Cleveland defeated Oakland 1-0. The White Sox down the Tigers 8-1. The Jays are now three games out of the wild card spot. In the NFL Sunday nighter, the Chiefs edged Indy 33-30 in overtime. I'm Lisa Brandt with the news that keeps you connected to where you live. Tillsonburg's three-day weather next.
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0: 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Pinpoint weather.
1: A mix of sun and cloud, windy, high of 16 degrees today. Partly cloudy and a low of 7 tonight. Tomorrow, a mix of sun and cloud, windy, high 16. And for Wednesday, a mix of sun and cloud and a high of 18. Today's UV index is 6 or high. Tillsonburg's New Country UV report is brought to you by South Coast Awning, leading provider of shade in southwestern Ontario.
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Yeah, John Party, boots off. Tilsonburg's New Country 107.3. Good morning and welcome to hour number three. Hope that you're off to an amazing start today. Let's check out our community calendar. The Women's Employment Resource Center staff will be at the Tilsonburg Library this morning, 10 until 1, to deliver creative, innovative, and needs-based support that meets the needs of those they serve and respond to the evolving labor market, 10 a.m. until 1 o'clock today. Let's switch gears. Let's look at tomorrow. If you need a job or want to work, whether you're unemployed, just getting into the workforce, or are looking to transition into another role or industry, Community Employment Services at the Plattsville Library tomorrow morning, 9 a.m. until noon. Maybe you're looking to refresh, upgrade that resume as well. Also tomorrow, Board Games for Bored People. Love that title. 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When we come back, we're going to talk movies. We're going to head to the box office and a cool little thing to help you when you're in an uncomfortable situation in the theater. Here's Luke Combs, Loving on You on New Country.

good morning. 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

So let's head to the box office results from yesterday, September the 20th, over the weekend. Resident Evil debuted, pretty good debut, 60 mil in at the box office, takes top spot, dropping Practical Magic 2 down to second. Spider-Man Brand New Day in third, The Odyssey fourth, Coyote versus Acme hanging on to the top five. The rest of the top 10 looks like this. Runner in sixth. I actually saw Runner. It was not that bad. Daniel in the Fiery Furnace in seventh, Transformers the Movie 40th Anniversary in eighth, The Wait in ninth, and Buddy rounding out the top 10. Coming up on Friday, we'll head back to the box office. We'll tell you what's opening up in select theaters across North America and streaming online. Of course, the new Brad Pitt movie coming out on Friday. I'm looking forward to seeing that. Going to try and see it this weekend. We'll tell you more about it on Friday.

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1: Good morning, I'm John Biggs. Here's what's coming up over the next 48 hours. It's everything you need to know. If Monday has you thinking about getting yourself moving, literally or otherwise, we've got a couple of options. This morning at the Tillsonburg Library, the Women's Employment Resource Center is there from 10 until 1, offering one-on-one help for people dealing with the changing job market. You do need to book an appointment, so call 519-421-2077. And tonight, you can get moving in a completely different way. Open play badminton at Glendale High School from 6 to 8. You don't need to be an expert. All skill levels are welcome, and the matchups are figured out when you get there. The rackets and birdies also provided. Tomorrow morning, Community Employment Services will be at the Plattsville Library from 9 until noon. Whether you're looking for your first job, getting back into the workforce, or thinking about a change, they'll have people there to help you figure out your next step. Appointments are available through Sam Ritchie. 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And tomorrow afternoon, the Tillsonburg Library has a pretty low-pressure way to get out of the house. Board games for bored people from 12:30 to 2:30. Cards, board games, puzzles, and maybe somebody new to play with. 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From the newsroom, I'm John Biggs.
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0: 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Pinpoint Weather.
9: A mix of sun and cloud, windy, high of 16 degrees today. Partly cloudy and a low of 7 tonight. Tomorrow, a mix of sun and cloud, windy, high 16. And for Wednesday, a mix of sun and cloud and a high of 18. Today's UV index is 6 or high. 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

Brett Kissel, Cooper Allen, the two of us. It's your Monday morning. Tilsonburg's New Country 107.3. Chris with you. We just mentioned the box office numbers this past weekend. Looking forward to the new Brad Pitt movie coming out on Friday. Also, the re-release of Avengers Endgame hits theaters this weekend in preparation for Avengers Doomsday coming out in December. And have you ever gone to the movies and, you know, you get in there, you purchase your tickets or you scan the QR code because you purchased them in advance. You head to the snack bar. You get your popcorn combo, whatever it is. Don't forget butter in the middle and butter on top. Let's not go there again. You head to the theater, grab your seats, have a seat there, get comfortable. Get your food all sorted out. Do some navigating through your cell phone. Then the commercials, advertisements, coming attractions come on the big screen and you're all set, right? And then the movie starts and you realized, hey, I gotta pee. And I forgot to do that. And I really don't want to leave the theater. Well, good news. There's an app for that. It's called Run Pee. It tells you the best time to take a bathroom break during a movie so you don't miss anything important. That's right. There's an app for everything, they say. Run P, R-U-N-P-E-E. It's that simple. Before the movie starts, you look up the movie in the app. The app shows a several carefully selected quote-unquote pee times that occur during less critical scenes. You start the app's timer when the movie begins. The phone gives you a discreet vibration alert when a good bathroom break moment is approaching. Run P. There's an app for everything. The only thing it doesn't have, I don't think, it doesn't take into consideration the distance and the walk time to the bathroom and back, because some theaters are longer than others. I know one theater has 11 cinemas, and the washroom is near cinema number 2. It doesn't take that into consideration. Run P. Maybe download that app when you head to the big screen this weekend. It is our Monday morning. CCMAs over the weekend. We'll get you caught up on all CCMAs and what we're talking about. Bailey Zimmerman, Chevy Silverado, a New Country.

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It's a classic. John Denver, thank God I'm a country boy. Tilsonburg's new country 107.3. Welcome to your Monday. It's Chris with the Sunshine and Cloud today. Looking for a high of about 16 degrees right now. Sitting at 11 degrees downtown at Tilsonburg. Your chance to win tickets to the Battle of Ontario. Leafs, Sens, plus a stay at the Royal York and $500 spending cash. How do you enter? Simply scan the QR code at Salt and Stone Massage Therapy, 80 Brock Street East in Tilsonburg. You'll be entered into the draw. Leafs and Sens, $500 in cash. A stay at the Royal York sounds pretty cool to me. Coming up, we'll play Cash FX. Here's Cole Wetzel, Ella Langley with Jaded on New Country.

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1: Hi, Chris. I didn't think you'd actually call me.
2: Oh, absolutely. You texted FX today. You want to play Cash FX for some money today?
1: I sure do.
2: $225 on the line, Cynthia. Have you been paying attention to the sound?
1: My husband has been.
2: Okay, well, you have the opportunity to take home $225 this morning. What would you do with the money? Any plans for that money if you win it?
1: Right now, I could really use some gas.
2: You're not running on empty right now, Cynthia, are you?
1: No, I'm not running on empty, but I'm close.
2: Okay, so this is how we're going to play it. I'm going to play the sound for you, and then you're going to give me your guess.
1: Yep, good to go.
2: Cynthia, this is our mystery sound for our Cash FX in 3, 2, 1. Cynthia, for $225, what is that sound?
1: I know what my husband said, but... Okay, we'll go with his guess. He says scissors.
2: Scissors?
1: That's what he says.
2: All right, Cynthia, let's find out right now.
3: Your guess is? Incorrect.
1: Cynthia, yeah, I figured.
2: Cynthia, that's what happens when you go with his decision. You probably should have went with yours. Now you're going to have to try and qualify again.
1: Okay, perfect. Thanks very much.
2: No problem, Cynthia. We're going to throw $25 in the pot, $250 up for grabs tomorrow. Thanks for listening and have a great Monday.
1: Perfect. Thanks. Bye.
2: Cynthia, incorrect today with her guest. She took her husband's guest. It was incorrect for scissors. Now $250 in the jackpot for tomorrow morning. Cue to text coming up tomorrow just after the 8 a.m. news. It's Tulsa Breeze New Country 107.3.
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9: A mix of sun and cloud, windy, high of 16 degrees today. Partly cloudy and a low of 7 tonight. Tomorrow, a mix of sun and cloud, windy, high 16. And for Wednesday, a mix of sun and cloud and a high of 18. Today's UV index is 6 or high. 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

Dean Brody, bring down the house. Tulsa brings New Country 107.3. It's Chris with you. Time now for New Country headlines on this Monday morning. The 2026 CCMA Awards went on Saturday from Saskatchewan. It was the 44th annual CCMA Awards Saskatoon, hosted for the third time. The James Barker Band hosted the awards ceremony, particularly a busy night for them. They were also nominated for 5 awards and performed during the show. The night, however, belonged to Cameron Whitcomb. The 23-year-old Nanaimo, BC artist took home 3 of the biggest awards of the night: Entertainer of the Year, Male Artist of the Year, F-150 Album of the Year for The Hard Way. It was particularly notable because Whitcomb wasn't even at the ceremony. He was performing elsewhere. His Entertainer and Male Artist wins ended Josh Ross's 2-year run in those categories. Ontario had a very good night. Megan Patrick from Bowmanville won Female Artist of the Year, her 3rd CCMA win in that category. 19-year-old Sully Burrows of Parry Sound, Ontario, took home Breakthrough Artist and Group of the Year award. He is one of the youngest artists ever nominated. He started writing songs at 15, began playing bars and restaurants, and eventually chose music over university. As a matter of fact, he was headlining last night's final performance at the Western Fair in London. Nate Holler from just down the road teamed up with Alberta's Tennille Towns to win Musical Collaboration of the Year for Backfire. As mentioned, the James Barker Band had a big night. They won Fan Choice Award and Group or Duo of the Year, their 4th straight win in that category. Josh Ross, the Single of the Year for Hate How You Look, his 3rd straight CCMA win in that category. The CCMAs paid tribute to Dolly Parton and Uzwal, who passed away on August the 26th at the age of 80. Sasha, Madeline Merlot performed A Coat of Many Colors, while Brett Kissel and Tyler Joe Miller join in for 9-5. It may have been the most genuine moment of the night. Saskatchewan's Jess Moskaluk found out during the broadcast that she will make her Grand Old Opry debut in Nashville October 29th. She was visibly overwhelmed, covering her mouth and wiping away tears before dropping to her knees. A fantastic show overall. The CCMA's, the 2026 edition from Saskatoon, Saskatchewan. As mentioned, one of the big winners and hosts this year, James Barker Band. Here they are right now. Somebody I Know, Tulsa Breaks New Country 107.3. 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

Kickoff on our Monday. Tulsa Breaks New Country 107.3. Cynthia incorrect on her Cash FX play today. She guessed the scissors incorrect. $250 on the line tomorrow morning. Cue to text right after our 8 a.m. news.

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1: Well, we're going to see some sunshine and cloud. Today, a high of 16 degrees. It could be windy as well. A high UV index of 6. Partly cloudy. Tonight, a chilly low of 7 degrees. For tomorrow, sunshine and cloud, a high of 16. For Wednesday, sunshine and cloud, a high of 18 degrees. Right now, 11 degrees. Downtown Tilsonburg on our Monday.
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Our Facebook post of the day still to come. In Vermont, it is illegal to whistle while you're underwater. It is

Fancy Light. 9 o'clock workday. Kick off our Facebook post of the day. I know we're supposed to stop at stop signs, but with gas prices today, I can't afford to lose momentum. Here she is. She won a collaboration award at the CCMAs with Nate Hollertz, Tennille Town. Sunshine's free. We are

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2026 CCMA host and award winners, James Barker Band with the Dierks Bentley there. New old trucks. That's going to do it for our time together on our Monday. Thank you so much for starting your day and starting your week here with us. Don't forget, tomorrow morning, cue to text for the Cash FX right after the 8 a.m. news. $250 on the line. Laney Wilson, 4x4 by you. Tilsonburg's New Country 107.3. 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

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Community Employment Services will be at the Plattsville Library tomorrow between 9 and noon. 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
9: Mix of sun and cloud, a bit windy today, high about 16, falling to 7 overnight. Mix of sun and cloud tomorrow, windy again with high 16. Mix of sun and cloud at 18 on Wednesday.

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New country at work. It's day to buy. One in five workers say they wish they could take a paid day off to go do this. It's not really a personal day, but I guess it kind of is. It's something that's a little difficult in 2026. More difficult than it used to be, for sure. So the answer is coming up in about 15 minutes or so. Right now, Luke Combs with his new song called Rethink Some Things. New country at work.

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0: brag about playing this song first, but we'll totally brag about playing this song first. 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

country at work. It's Dave Devine. 1 in 5 workers say they wish they could take a paid day off to go do this. It's kind of a personal day and not a personal day at the same time. But it is something that's difficult in 2026 to do. Way more difficult than it used to be. And the answer is to go find and buy a new car. You notice that seems to be more difficult nowadays. 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
0: 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Pinpoint weather.
13: Mix of sun and cloud, a bit windy today, high about 16, falling to 7 overnight. Mix of sun and cloud tomorrow, windy again with high 16. Mix of sun and cloud at 18 on Wednesday.

New country at work. It's Dave Devine. Ella Langley says her grandfather inspired her to get into music. After her grandfather died, she said she got a guitar. At age 14, taught herself how to play Three Little Birds by Bob Marley on it. Here's Ella now with Co Wetzel and Jaded. New country at work.

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It's Day Divine. The guest for Cash FX this morning, just after 8, was for Scissors. Cynthia guessed. She was incorrect, though. That means the jackpot is $250 for tomorrow when you wake the fun up with Chris, just after 8 o'clock. Good luck. Dean Brody, New Country 107.3. Right around.

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country at work. It's day divine. 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Called the Tilkeo tiger cat. It's a slender cat. 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I totally want one. It's Keith Urban now with Straight Line. 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

afternoon. Country at Work. It's David Vine on a survey. 2 out of 5 people say they will never, ever do this by themselves. They're too scared. I'll tell you what the answer is in about 15 minutes or so. New song from John Party now called Boots Off. New Country at Work. 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
1: Good afternoon. A mix of sun and cloud and a high of 16. Here's what's happening in Oxford and area. Tillsonburg begins its annual water main flushing today, with work continuing through November the 6th. Residents may notice temporary low water pressure or discolored water. The county says if that happens, just run a cold water tap for several minutes until it clears. Residents should also avoid doing laundry while flushing is underway nearby. As combines roll into the fields and harvest season hits full stride, safety officials are urging farmers to stay mindful of fire risks on the job. Oxford Today's Matt LeBlanc has more.
2: The Ontario Office of the Fire Marshal is reminding farmers to take precautions against fires during the harvest season. Dry crops, dust, and hob machinery can all increase the risk of fire on the farm. Farmers are being urged to keep equipment clean and well-maintained and keep dry crops, straw, and grass away from hot engines. The Fire Marshal also recommends keeping a fire extinguisher nearby, taking regular breaks to inspect machinery, and staying alert while working. From the newsroom, I'm Matt LeBlanc.
1: The Tillsonburg District Chamber of Commerce Awards of Excellence are coming up this Thursday. Chamber President Lindsay Tribble says this year's event has attracted a record number of business nominations.
3: This year is really exciting because we had more nominations for businesses than we've ever had before in all categories.
1: The awards will be presented at the Tillsonburg Lions Auditorium. Tickets are still available through the chamber. And we continue with our 2026 municipal election candidate features. Today is with one-term Tillsonburg councillor Kelly Spencer, who is hoping for a promotion this fall. Spencer tells Oxford Today, despite being a novice municipal politician, she considers herself ready to lead council from the mayor's seat.
3: Tillsonburg deserves leadership that's very visible and accessible and collaborative. 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
1: Spencer's family moved to Tillsonburg when she was 10 years old, when her father was hired as president of Tillsonburg Hospital. A former registered nurse, Spencer now owns and operates a wellness center and restaurant and is active in volunteering and fundraising. 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In sports, we start with the NFL, where the Packers needed overtime to beat the Jets 20-17, the Cowboys over the Commanders 37-20, and in the Sunday nighter, the Chiefs edged Indianapolis 33-30 in overtime. On the Diamond Sunday, the Blue Jays beat Texas 7-2. And in the WNBA, it was the Liberty over Toronto Tempo 106-69. I'm Jeremy Hall with the news that keeps you connected to where you live. Tillsonburg's three-day weather is next.
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0: 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Pinpoint weather.
1: A mix of sun and cloud today and windy at times. The high will be 16. Partly cloudy tonight with a low of 7. Tomorrow, a mix of sun and cloud with a high of 16 again. And Wednesday, a mix of sun and cloud continuing with a high of 18.
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country at work. It's Dave Devine. 2 out of 5 people on a survey said they will never, ever do this by themselves because they're just too darn scared to do so. The answer is watch a scary movie. I'm not going to lie. When I watch the Amityville Horror or something like that, I have my dog on my lap. Just in case the boogeyman comes. Kenny Chesney, new country at work.

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11: Mix of sun and cloud, a bit windy today, high about 16, falling to 7 overnight. Mix of sun and cloud tomorrow, windy again with high 16. Mix of sun and cloud on 18 on Wednesday.

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It's Dave Devine. 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

0: 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Ugh, the burden of being this cool is exhausting. 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

country at work and stay divine. If you're following Dancing with the Stars, Julia Stiles, she did that quick step to Dolly Parton's 9 to 5, honoring the late great queen of country, Dolly Parton. It's pretty awesome. Scotty McCreary and Hootie the Blowfish now with Bottle Rockets. 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

0: country at work. It's day divine. 1 in 10 new parents say they've accidentally fallen asleep here. I don't know how you fall asleep there, especially the position you'd be in. Well, there. Tell you what the answer is coming up in about 15 minutes. Cody Johnson now is new song, Skull Horseback. New country at work.
1: He's a ranch hand in a pinch, man. 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

0: 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Yeah, that's our bad. 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

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It's Dave Devine. 1 in 10 new parents say they've accidentally fallen asleep here. The answer is kind of awkward because it's a weird place to fall asleep because the position you're in. The answer is the shower. 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
1: It's a sun and cloud, a bit windy today, high about 16, falling to 7 overnight. Mix of sun and cloud tomorrow, windy again with high 16. Mix of sun and cloud on 18 on Wednesday.

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It's Dave Devine with our 5K pop-up. 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

country at work. It's Dave Devine. Brace yourself. I'm about to drop an F-bomb. Fall officially arrives tomorrow night at 8:05. My goodness. Where did the summer go? Hi, Valley. New country at work.

0: wait for this song to blow up. Or you could hear it here first and tell everyone you discovered it. 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

New country at work, it stayed divine. Before Roddy Green was a country superstar, he was a football player. He played college football for Jacksonville State University in Alabama, which doesn't shock me. He's a big fella. He's a good football player. Here's Roddy now with his new song called Think He's a Drunk. New country at work.

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1: Partly cloudy with a low 7 tonight. Good afternoon. I'm John Biggs. Here's what's happening in Oxford County and area. Tillsonburg's annual water main flushing program gets underway today and will continue through November 6th. Residents may notice temporarily low water pressure or discolored water while crews are working in their neighborhood. If your water becomes discolored, the town says run a cold water tap for several minutes until it clears. Residents are also being advised to avoid doing laundry while flushing is taking place nearby, since the discolored water could stain clothing. As combines roll into the fields and harvest season hits full stride, safety officials are urging farmers to stay mindful of fire risks on the job. Oxford Today's Matt LeBlanc has more.
2: The Ontario Office of the Fire Marshal is reminding farmers to take precautions against fires during the harvest season. Dry crops, dust, and hot machinery can all increase the risk of fire on the farm. Farmers are being urged to keep equipment clean and well-maintained and keep dry crops, straw, and grass away from hot engines. The Fire Marshal also recommends keeping a fire extinguisher nearby, taking regular breaks to inspect machinery, and staying alert while working. From the newsroom, I'm Matt LeBlanc.
1: The Tillsonburg District Chamber of Commerce Awards of Excellence are coming up Thursday. Chamber President Lindsay Tribble says this year's event has attracted a record number of business nominations.
3: This year's really exciting because we had more nominations for businesses than we've ever had before in all categories.
1: The awards will be presented at the Tillsonburg Lions Auditorium, and tickets are still available through the Chamber. We continue our 2026 municipal election candidate features today with Tillsonburg Councillor and mayoral candidate Kelly Spencer. Kelly, who was first elected to council in 2022, says she believes her experience and municipal politics has prepared her to take on the mayor's role.
3: Tillsonburg deserves leadership that's very visible and accessible and collaborative. I think our town has incredible strengths, dedicated residents, passionate volunteers, and I think to fully realize that potential, we need leadership that brings people together, builds relationship, and works towards common goals.
1: Spencer's family moved to Tillsonburg when she was 10 after her father was hired as president of Tillsonburg District Memorial Hospital. A former registered nurse, Spencer now owns and operates a wellness center and restaurant, and is active in community volunteering and fundraising. You can find the full candidate profile at OxfordToday.ca. In sports, although the Blue Jays beat Texas on Sunday, their hopes of a playoff position are slimmer than ever with only a handful of games remaining. Treya Savage gets the start for Toronto tonight against Baltimore, but it will probably be more like a bullpen game, with Savage getting a short outing due to just being back from rehab. First pitch tonight is 6:35. In the NFL Monday Nighter, New York Giants visit the Los Angeles Rams with kickoff at 8:15 p.m. And in preseason NHL action, the Red Wings are in Columbus to play the Blue Jackets, and Ottawa visits Montreal to play the Canadiens, both games at 7 p.m. I'm John Biggs with the news that keeps you connected to where you live. Tillsonburg's three-day weather, next.
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0: 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Pinpoint weather.
1: Partly cloudy with a low of 7 tonight. Tomorrow, mainly cloudy, windy, and a high of 16. Tuesday night, cloudy periods, a low of 10. On Wednesday, a mix of sun and cloud, and a high of 18.
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0: 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Pinpoint Weather.
9: Partly cloudy with a low of 7 tonight. Tomorrow, mainly cloudy, windy, and a high of 16. Tuesday night, cloudy periods, a low of 10. On Wednesday, a mix of sun and cloud, and a high of 18.

You catch Re-Afternoons, Taylor Swift, I Knew It, I Knew You. No surprise, she was at the Chiefs game last night watching Travis Kelce, and he scored his first touchdown of the season, so they even caught Taylor celebrating, pointing at her wedding ring, too. Hey, you having a rough day at work? Well, do I have just the song for you? Coming up with our country throwback after John Morgan, Kid Myself, New Country Afternoons.

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1: 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I'm Trinette, and I used to do a request show. Hands down, that was always the most requested song. A lot of people angry at the workplace. Sacked Up, South of Sanity, New Country After News.

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recently to Dolly Parton at the iHeartRadio Music Festival in Las Vegas, and she's returning to host the 60th annual CMA Awards November 19th. 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
1: Partly cloudy with a low of 7 tonight. Good afternoon, I'm John Biggs. Here's what's happening in Oxford County and area. The Tillsonburg District Chamber of Commerce will hold its annual Awards of Excellence this Thursday. The event recognizes local businesses and their contributions to the community. Chamber President Lindsay Tribble says the local business community continues to be particularly supportive.
2: We're tight-knit and everybody has each other's back. So it seems like everybody's rooting for each other. And we do have people that come here to visit our chamber from bigger centers because they feel that they're welcome and it's a very big and welcoming group.
1: The Awards of Excellence take place at the Tillsonburg Lions Auditorium. Tickets are available through the chamber. With harvest season kicking into gear across the country, safety officials say it's also a time when fire risks can rise on busy farms. Matt LeBlanc has more.
3: The Ontario Office of the Fire Marshal is reminding farmers to be especially careful about fire risk as harvest season gets underway. Farmers are encouraged to regularly inspect and maintain their equipment and keep combustible materials away from hot engines. Dry crops and grass, dust, and overheated farm machinery can quickly create dangerous conditions in the field. Having a working fire extinguisher nearby and taking regular breaks to check your machinery can also help prevent a small problem from becoming a serious fire. From the newsroom, I'm Matt LeBlanc.
1: Norfolk County Public Library is celebrating Dolly Day this Friday, September 25th, with events and activities at all five branches. The date pays tribute to Dolly Parton's iconic song 9 to 5, and the celebration also recognizes her commitment to childhood literacy. The library is an affiliate of Dolly Parton's Imagination Library, which provides children from birth to age 5 with a free, high-quality book delivered to their home every month for 5 years. There will be documentary screenings in Delhi, Waterford, and Simcoe, along with drop-in activities throughout the day at all five library branches. And we continue today with our 2026 municipal election candidate features. Today is Tillsonburg councillor and mayoral candidate Kelly Spencer. Spencer says dealing with homelessness, addiction, and mental health issues would be among her priorities if she's elected mayor this fall. She tells Oxford Today she wants to create what she calls a committee of care to address those issues.
4: An outreach team with all the existing that we have, creating more safety downtown for the people that own the businesses that are dealing with a challenge, for the people shopping uptown that are worried when they go uptown or go in the underground parking, as well as for the people that are displaced or struggling on the street.
1: Spencer's family moved to Tillsonburg when she was 10, when her father was hired as president of the Tillsonburg Regional Hospital. A former registered nurse, Spencer now owns and operates a wellness center and a restaurant and is active in volunteering and fundraising. She also points to her experience on the United Way Board and the Transitional House Committee, which is associated with the Lighthouse in Tillsonburg and Ingersoll. In sports, in the NFL Monday Nighter, the New York Giants visit the Los Angeles Rams, kickoff at 8:15. In preseason NHL action, the Red Wings are in Columbus to play the Blue Jackets. Ottawa visits Montreal to play the Canadiens, both games at 7 p.m. And although the Blue Jays beat Texas on Sunday, their hopes of a playoff position are slimmer than ever with only a handful of games remaining. Treya Savage gets the start for Toronto tonight against Baltimore, but it will probably be more like a bullpen game with Savage getting a short outing due to just being back from rehab. First pitch tonight, 6:35. I'm John Biggs with the news that keeps you connected to where you live. Tillsonburg's three-day weather. Next.
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0: 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Pinpoint Weather.
1: Partly cloudy with a low of 7 tonight. Tomorrow, mainly cloudy, windy, and a high of 16. Tuesday night, cloudy periods, a low of 10. On Wednesday, a mix of sun and cloud, and a high of 18.
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Country Afternoons, two Lukes in one song. Yes, please. Luke Bryan just released his new album, Signs, on Friday. And track number one is called Finders Keepers, which features Luke Combs. So this is their Luke and Luke moment. Here is Luke Combs, Rethink Some Things, on New Country Afternoons.

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0: 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Pinpoint weather.
8: Partly cloudy with a low of 7 tonight. Tomorrow, mainly cloudy, windy, and a high of 16. Tuesday night, cloudy periods, a low of 10. On Wednesday, a mix of sun and cloud, and a high of 18.

Country Afternoons. Kenny Chesney, Carry On, releases his new album Silver Sands Marina this Friday with a Canadian connection. Tennille Towns is a co-writer on the song Goldfish. Max McNown, Better Me For You, Brown Eyes, New Country Afternoons.

Country Afternoon. Send us a text anytime. That number is 866-85-BOOTS. Coming up, a guy who's getting ready to make his debut as a coach on The Voice. Right now, Jelly Roll, Hands Up, New Country Afternoons.

Country Afternoons. Tonight's the night. New season of The Voice. Season 30, if you can believe it. And Riley Green is going to be one of the coaches this time around. He's joining Kelly Clarkson, Queen Latifah, and Adam Levine. So The Voice tonight on NBC. I'll be watching more for Riley Green than anything else. Think as you drunk. New Country Afternoons.

0: 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From the 80s through the 90s and straight into the 2000s, Sunday Morning Backtracks brings it all home.
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Country Afternoons, Cameron Whitcomb. Kingdom of Fear, big winner at the Canadian Country Music Awards on Saturday, but he wasn't actually there in Saskatoon. He did pick up Entertainer of the Year, Male Artist, and Album of the Year for The Hard Way. Just kind of wish that he had been there. Zach John King, Get to Drinkin', New Country Afternoons.

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1: Partly cloudy with a low 7 tonight. Good afternoon. I'm John Biggs. Here's what's happening in Oxford County and area. Tillsonburg's annual water main flushing program gets underway today and will continue through November 6th. Residents may notice temporarily low water pressure or discolored water while crews are working in their neighborhood. If your water becomes discolored, the town says run a cold water tap for several minutes until it clears. Residents are also being advised to avoid doing laundry while flushing is taking place nearby, since the discolored water could stain clothing. As combines roll into the fields and harvest season hits full stride, safety officials are urging farmers to stay mindful of fire risks on the job. Oxford Today's Matt LeBlanc has more.
2: The Ontario Office of the Fire Marshal is reminding farmers to take precautions against fires during the harvest season. Dry crops, dust, and hob machinery can all increase the risk of fire on the farm. Farmers are being urged to keep equipment clean and well-maintained and keep dry crops, straw, and grass away from hot engines. The Fire Marshal also recommends keeping a fire extinguisher nearby, taking regular breaks to inspect machinery, and staying alert while working. From the newsroom, I'm Matt LeBlanc.
1: The Tillsonburg District Chamber of Commerce Awards of Excellence are coming up Thursday. Chamber President Lindsay Tribble says this year's event has attracted a record number of business nominations.
3: This year's really exciting because we had more nominations for businesses than we've ever had before in all categories.
1: The awards will be presented at the Tillsonburg Lions Auditorium, and tickets are still available through the Chamber. We continue our 2026 municipal election candidate features today with Tillsonburg Councillor and mayoral candidate Kelly Spencer. Kelly, who was first elected to council in 2022, says she believes her experience and municipal politics has prepared her to take on the mayor's role.
3: Tillsonburg deserves leadership that's very visible and accessible and collaborative. I think our town has incredible strengths, dedicated residents, passionate volunteers, and I think to fully realize that potential, we need leadership that brings people together, builds relationship, and works towards common goals.
1: Spencer's family moved to Tillsonburg when she was 10 after her father was hired as president of Tillsonburg District Memorial Hospital. A former registered nurse, Spencer now owns and operates a wellness center and restaurant and is active in community volunteering and fundraising. You can find the full candidate profile at oxfordtoday.ca. In sports, although the Blue Jays beat Texas on Sunday, their hopes of a playoff position are slimmer than ever with only a handful of games remaining. Treya Savage gets the start for Toronto tonight against Baltimore, but it will probably be more like a bullpen game, with Savage getting a short outing due to just being back from rehab. First pitch tonight is 6:35. In the NFL Monday Nighter, New York Giants visit the Los Angeles Rams with kickoff at 8:15 p.m. And in preseason NHL action, the Red Wings are in Columbus to play the Blue Jackets, and Ottawa visits Montreal to play the Canadiens, both games at 7 p.m. I'm John Biggs with the news that keeps you connected to where you live. Tillsonburg's three-day weather, next.
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0: 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Pinpoint weather.
1: Partly cloudy with a low of 7 tonight. Tomorrow, mainly cloudy, windy, and a high of 16. Tuesday night, cloudy periods, a low of 10. On Wednesday, a mix of sun and cloud, and a high of 18.
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Country 107.3. The jackpot goes up for Cash FX. Cynthia was our player this morning and guessed scissors. That was incorrect. So $250 for tomorrow morning's Cash FX. Wake the fun up with Chris right around 8 o'clock. He'll give you the cue to text. 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
0: 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Pinpoint weather.
11: Partly cloudy with a low of 7 tonight. Tomorrow, mainly cloudy, windy, and a high of 16. Tuesday night, cloudy periods, a low of 10. On Wednesday, a mix of sun and cloud, and a high of 18.

New Country Afternoons, Jordan Davis turned this truck around. Might be worth a road trip. He's heading to Casino Rama Resort on October the 23rd. That's in Orillia. If you've never seen a show there, it's a pretty fantastic venue. I've seen some big acts there, including Reba McEntire, Willie Nelson as well, Dierks Bentley. So go check it out. Jordan Davis at Casino Rama in October. New Country Afternoons.

Country Afternoons, George Strait, check yes or no. Soaking in the last day of summer, the full day anyway, because officially tomorrow, fall begins. We'll be getting our boots on rather than off, but all the same, John Party's new song, Boots Off, New Country Afternoons.

afternoons, Tyler Hubbard Park. I'm Trinette. One person told me one time that that song, the first time they heard it, they thought he was actually saying fart rather than park. I've never been able to unhear it since. You're welcome, Shaboozy Cowgirl, New Country Afternoons. Girl,

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0: Brace yourselves, because the new Country 107.3 Community Cruiser is coming to crash your perfectly planned day. That's right, we'll be popping up at festivals and events all over town like that one cousin who never RSVPs, but always shows up anyways. We're rolling in, blasting the tunes, and sometimes broadcasting live, because subtlety is overrated. 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

trick your daddy's smile. So much excitement for her this month already. Of course, welcoming a brand new baby girl on September the 1st. And on Saturday night, one female artist of the year at the Canadian Country Music Awards. I'm Trinette. Time for me to head home. Have a wonderful evening.

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0: 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Pinpoint weather.
1: Partly cloudy with a low of 7 tonight. Tomorrow, mainly cloudy, windy, and a high of 16. Tuesday night, cloudy periods, a low of 10. On Wednesday, a mix of sun and cloud, and a high of 18.

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